0: So when you see me on your block, you better lock your cars, cause you know I'm losing it when I'm rapping the rock guitars. This is for children who break rules, people that straight fool, and every single teenager that hates school. Fuck off!
1: Bitch.
2: You fucking ass fucking hole. Where the fuck are you? You fucking love me? Yeah, motherfucking right. Where the fuck are you? What are you doing? Fucking some fucking groupie bitch? Then fine. Fuck 'em. You know what? I hope your fucking dick fucking falls off. And when it does, maybe you might have some motherfucking time for me, you fucking asshole. Don't call me no more. Don't call, don't beg, don't call. Nothing at all. Bye.
3: Yo, Rock, it's Carp. Where you at, man? It's about 3 o'clock here in New York. I guess it's about 8 o'clock in London. You're supposed to be at Abbey Road finishing these mixes. I just got a call from one of the East-West guys, and he mentioned that you had said that you were thinking about going down to Amsterdam. I just want to let you know, if you are pondering that, that that is not a good idea. We have mastering in 3 days. Just to remind you, give me a buzz. I'm at the office. See ya.
4: Bobby, where are you? It's Sunday afternoon at 4 o'clock. You know, I did ask you to be here at 3. You promised me you'd be here. We're having a special party for the whole family. It's Father's Day, and I'm really upset. You know, we planned this whole thing around you. Well, Father's Day was the other day, and yet you couldn't make it, so we made this whole party around you. Now, where the hell are you? I'm really getting a little heated. Please call me right back, now.
5: Rock, it's Cracker. What the fuck are you doing? I'm at the Telstar, this ghetto-ass fucking place with four smoking-ass freak bitches ready to turn us the fuck out. You're supposed to be here 40 minutes ago. What the fuck are you doing? Call me back in the...
6: Yo.
5: Hey.
6: Hey.
5: What the fuck are you doing?
6: I'll be right there.
5: All right.
6: See ya. Thanks.

Yeah, I'm trying to run to the cash, but all of my fears, they won't let me go. Like I wanna get to the bag, like all of the songs on the radio. It's insane to know, if I wanna live life, it's I gotta figure my way from home. I'm built for the pressure, won't snap. See, I take a chair and I make a film. See, I'm different, it's bullseye, I'm not missing. I'ma bring light to my district, but I'm missing my whole mind cause I'm slipping. Too much wine I've been sipping, my heart takes over, I hate that. More hands on with a K-cat, I'ma need dough if I roll when I make that, or I stay in my

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And would you save my soul tonight?

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Cadaver, all our thoughts.

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Tore Issy here, we go more Issy here with Happy Roads, When the Rain Comes Down.

Also, courage to our Flamingo Revolution friends in Tirana and the rest of Albania, who are now in their 1 month and 2 or 3 days, I think, of demonstrations. May they succeed in what they plan. Maybe flamingos come also to Greece. There must be.

Fritti in the parade. There is again a cruisiera coming to Cirrus. So there will be no parking at Nisaki, but it will be at Platea Miauli, temporary parking. For free.

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And before that, Happy Roads. When the rain came down, comes down.

the troops, Lord, without a doubt, nobody wants you when you're down. I mean, nobody wants you when you're down. Lord, the other day I asked man for my ring.